0: I guarantee you I will screw this song up. So.
1: What song is it?
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The energy and rebellion of songs like Born to Run by Bruce Springsteen or the melancholy of Hotel California by the Eagles have permeated current musical culture and have influenced the way in which topics such as love, freedom, and the fight to achieve dreams through music. FM Siete.

0: 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A Pain Killer. 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

Abby returns home, racked by guilt and shame. Daniel's last cries of why echo endlessly in her mind.

You made somebody's heart break, but now I have to let you go. I have to let you go. You

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